Like an honest Benjamin was sitting in awe. Hopped into my car, drove far, far's too close, and I remember my memories no sharp. But a knife, what a life, anyway. I'm building all the clock, stop, what am I headway? She had the kind of body that would probably intimidate any of them that were unsouthern. Not me, cousin. If models are made for modeling, thick girls are made for cuddling. Switch worlds and we can huddle them. Who needs another friend? I need

for you. I can't take my mind, my mind, my mind, till I find somebody.